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Look at that mama, she got it sticking in the cameraman. Look at herself. And he's up there. What's that?

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1: Ladies and gentlemen, welcome to the tunnel. I'm your DJ, and I'm gonna take you on a tour of a 12-inch. 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We're gonna start here with the kick and the bass. You like the bass? It's filtered.
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1: I like to move it, move it. I like to move it, move it. 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